It like Churchill, she had a curse in her purse. I'm stuck in the verse with her. Mighty recital, it's vital. I go rehearse with her. Make that incision, I play nurse with her. Deep dive in the waters, maybe quench my thirst with her. And then get started on our first litter.

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Now I can see the sun up high. They were causing us down.

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Make everything from toy guns that spark to flesh-colored cries that glow in the dark. It's easy to see without looking too far that not much is really sacred. While preachers preach of evil fates, teachers

one that can do what's never been done, that can win what's never been won. Meantime, life outside goes on. All around you, you lose yourself, you reappear. You suddenly find you got nothing to fear. Alone you stand with nobody near, when a trembling distant voice unclear startles your sleeping ears to hear that somebody thinks they really found you. A question in your nerves is lit, yet you know there is no answer to fit. To satisfy, ensure you're not at wit. To keep it in your mind and not forget that it's not he or she

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1: Old lady judges watch people in pairs, limited in sex. They dare to push fake morals, insult and stare. While money doesn't talk, it swears. Obscenity, who really cares? Propaganda, all is phony. While them that defend what they cannot see, with a killer's pride, security, it blows the minds most bitterly. For them that think that's honesty won't fall upon them naturally. Life's

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1: No more passport.
0: No more flags.
1: No more immigration.
0: No more boundaries.
1: No more border.
0: No more policemen.
1: No more prisoners.
0: No more refugee. One man, different color.
1: From the same father.
0: One heart.
1: One choice. One blood. One love. One voice.
0: One world.